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2: It was the fall of 1970, and we still didn't have a hit single. We'd done two albums with Frank Zappa's label and had gone nowhere. We were broke, we were on our last chance, and we had just finished recording something with our new producer, a 19-year-old kid named Bob Ezrin, who had been assigned to us when nobody else would touch us, really. Bob took an 8-minute jam we used to warm up with and stripped it down to 3 minutes. He added piano, although we had fought him on the piano. He ignored us. The song was called I'm 18, and Warner Brothers released it as a single in November of 1970 as a test. If it sold, we got to make the album. If it didn't, we were probably done. And I had no idea if it was going to work. We're driving along in Detroit, going to rehearsal, and all of a sudden, what do we hear? On CKLW, the biggest station in the entire Midwest. Pick hit this week, 18. And believe me, we pulled the car over, turned it up as loud as we could, and went, are you kidding? Really? Because it didn't sound like anything else on the radio. Everything else on the radio was, you know, a 3-minute pop song. And here was 18, which really kind of introduced almost a metal kind of punk thing to the radio. And people loved it. It finally ended up in the top 5 on CKLW, and we were on our way. Warner Brothers went, what? What do you mean they have a hit? I think they were ready to get rid of us. Well, if you think you just wrote your biggest breakout hit, tell me all about it at alice@aliceisattic.com. Songs We Just Don't Understand with Rod Stewart is up right after this, so stay right there. But another thing that you have to realize in our business, you get that one hit. It's okay to be a one-hit wonder because you got the hit. At least you were in the game. You were on the team. And people will hear that song forever. And oh, yeah, I remember him. Them, you know, getting your sophomore hit is the next thing. No more Mr. Nice Guy. All of a sudden, they started coming. School's Out. Billion Dollar Babies. And we had a string of about 10 top 40 hits that was just unheard of for a band like us. And I think what that did was really open the door for Kiss, open the door for Bowie, open the door for bands that were theatrical, but were never thought of as being commercial that could get played on the radio. So anyways, we were the most shocked people on the planet. Rod Stewart, coming up.
0: Alice will be right back.
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12: Hi, this is personal injury lawyer Terrence A. Gross. In 1976, I enrolled in FSU's College of Law, which ironically was Bobby Bowden's first year. Not only was it the beginning of a long, fruitful law career, but it was a great ride to 14 consecutive top five finishes and two national titles under Bobby Bowden. Therefore, join me this Wednesday morning at 8:30 a.m. on 94.3 FM to talk about the law and maybe FSU football.
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14: If you're looking for a radio host who plays games with you, you've come to the wrong place. Unless, of course, the game is rock, paper, scissors. Then you can count on our faithful host to choose rock every single time. He's got his microphone on. And his leathers are just back from the cleaners. It's Alice's Attic with Alice Cooper.
15: It's Alice Cooper coming to you from my little slice of hell, Alice's Attic. I'm sure Beelzebub would be proud of the way we decorated this place, but he's not allowed in. We draw the line somewhere. So this hour, I've got Movie Music Madness featuring one of my songs from a classic stoner movie. Then three stories from the news that will make you feel considerably smarter than you already are on Hey Stupid. And we'll finish with rock trivia. And today's question involves a poet, an empty apartment, and a wah-wah pedal borrowed from Jimi Hendrix. So let's get to it.
16: Alice's Attic with Alice Cooper.

0: Alice Cooper, standing by. Alice's Attic with Alice Cooper.
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10: 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In 1976, I enrolled in FSU's College of Law, which ironically was Bobby Bowden's first year. Not only was it the beginning of a long, fruitful law career, but it was a great ride to 14 consecutive top 5 finishes and 2 national titles under Bobby Bowden. Therefore, join me this Wednesday morning at 8:30 a.m. on 94.3 FM to talk about the law and maybe FSU football.
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Tales of the strange and dumb coming up on Hey Stupid with Alice. And The Rock rolls on right now. Alice's Attic with Alice Cooper.

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2: It's time to check in on humankind meeting its potential. Here we go. First up, Florida, where a routine traffic stop found a 31-year-old woman in trouble after police officers searched her car and found a bag labeled definitely not a bag of drugs. Inside the bag, of course, officers found meth, needles, a scale, and various types of pills. At least she had the sense of humor to say definitely not a bag of drugs. Next, we head to California, where two people were arrested for insurance fraud after staging a bear attack on their BMW. They wanted free body work, so they filmed a man in a bear suit attacking a car and sent it to the insurance company as a claim. Finally, somebody said, do bears have zippers running down the back? And finally, we go to Missouri, where a 13-year-old was arrested for stealing a car. But the keys had been left in ignition of the unlocked car, so the kid claimed he has a right to take it. Now, I don't know if he had a weird uncle that said, if you see a car that has the keys in it, you're allowed to take it. And the kid goes, oh, okay. Well, I've got some great rock trivia coming up after the break, so don't go anywhere.
0: Alice will be back in a moment.
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0: You're inside Alice's Attic. Your sagacious host could truly benefit from having a yard sale. Who wouldn't be interested in used straitjackets, top hats, guillotines, and leather pants? There's even a lava lamp from his first L.A. apartment. But amongst the flotsam and jetsam of an extraordinarily interesting life are the tantalizing tales that only a Rock and Roll Hall of Famer could deliver. So sit back and enjoy another hour of rock and talk with Alice Cooper.
10: 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Then, of course, I'll wow you with my freaky facts. And we'll finish with rock trivia on a song from the Stones that we all know and love. But now, what do you say we rock?
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1: Time to freak you out. Here we go. The more food you have in your fridge, the more energy efficient it is. There's a bridge in Wuppertal, Germany, made of Legos that you can actually walk across. Between 1997 and 2017, a cat named Stubbs served as the mayor of the Alaskan town of Talkeetna. Blood donors in Sweden receive a text when their blood is used. They get a text saying, "Your blood just saved a kid." That's great. I like that. We used to get texts that said, "That blood you just drank, get a shot." And finally tonight, there are more French restaurants in New York City than there are in Paris. That's hard to believe, because on every block, there's a restaurant in Paris. I mean, I've never seen so many restaurants. And, of course, the food is amazing. And there's a big, you know, thing in the world. What's the best food, French or Italian? I'm sorry, Italian. Well, I'm going to take a quick break, but I'll be right back with some rock trivia, so stay put. Nobody ever says British.
0: What? You think radio this brilliant is free? We'll be back with more amazing Alice Cooper after the break.
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0: Alice's Attic with more of Alice Cooper's email.
1: Bonjour, Alice. I'm a fan from Marseille in the south of France. With your birth name Vincent Fournier, you must be French. This is a very French name. Do you know your family history? The Fournier is like the baker from the old days. It is great to know you are one of us, your fan, Thierry. Well, yeah, we did one of the things where you go back to your ancestors, you go back and back and back. And we were direct descendants of Lafayette. In fact, if you look at a picture of Lafayette and put eye makeup on him, it's me. High cheekbones, long black hair, good with a sword. So he is my closest relative that would be really French. And when I go to France, it's funny because I don't speak French. But my wife, who teaches ballet, teaches her entire classes in French. All right. Well, if you want to send me your family tree, send it to Alice at Alice's Attic or Les Alice's Attic. I'll be back with a bonus at a classic after the Le Break.
0: Your teller of Detroit stories, Alice Cooper, will return after these messages.
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0: Bruce has pulled the stairs back into the ceiling, but he'll be back for you at his abnormal hour tomorrow. Alice's Attic with Alice Cooper.
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1: I'm Omni Broadcasting meteorologist Jennifer Wojcicki with your updated forecast. Partly cloudy tonight with lows around 64. Northeasterly winds 8 to 15 miles per hour. Mainly sunny skies tomorrow, daytime highs approaching 83. Clear skies tomorrow night, lows level off around 66. Sunshine expected Thursday with daytime highs approaching 85. 81 Friday. I'm Omni Broadcasting's meteorologist Jennifer Wojcicki.
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4: I'm Omni Broadcasting meteorologist Jennifer Wojcicki with your updated forecast. Partly cloudy tonight with lows around 64. Northeasterly winds 8 to 15 miles per hour. Mainly sunny skies tomorrow. Daytime highs approaching 83. Clear skies tomorrow night. Lows level off around 66. Sunshine expected Thursday with daytime highs approaching 85. 81 Friday. I'm Omni Broadcasting's meteorologist Jennifer Wojcicki.
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2: I'm Omni Broadcasting Meteorologist Jennifer Wojcicki with your updated forecast. Partly cloudy tonight with lows around 64. Northeasterly winds 8 to 15 miles per hour. Mainly sunny skies tomorrow. Daytime highs approaching 83. Clear skies tomorrow night. Lows level off around 66. Sunshine expected Thursday with daytime highs approaching 85. 81 Friday. I'm Omni Broadcasting's meteorologist Jennifer Wojcicki.
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1: I'm Omni Broadcasting meteorologist Jennifer Wojcicki with your updated forecast. Partly cloudy tonight with lows around 64. Northeasterly winds 8 to 15 miles per hour. Mainly sunny skies tomorrow. Daytime highs approaching 83. Clear skies tomorrow night. Lows level off around 66. Sunshine expected Thursday with daytime highs approaching 85. 81 Friday. I'm Omni Broadcasting's meteorologist Jennifer Wojcicki.
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2: I'm Omni Broadcasting meteorologist Jennifer Wojcicki with your updated forecast. Partly cloudy tonight with lows around 64. Northeasterly winds 8 to 15 miles per hour. Mainly sunny skies tomorrow. Daytime highs approaching 83. Clear skies tomorrow night. Lows level off around 66. Sunshine expected Thursday with daytime highs approaching 85. 81 Friday. I'm Omni Broadcasting's meteorologist Jennifer Wojcicki.
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1: 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For today, we'll see a high around 84 with gradual clearing. On the water, we'll start off today with north winds around 5 to 10 knots with gusts up to around 20 knots, switching to the northwest by afternoon, and seas around 2 to 3 feet. High tide, 8:47 a.m. Low tide, 6:15 p.m. High tide, 8:52 a.m. Thursday. With your Omni Broadcasting Marine Forecast, I'm meteorologist Regina Kroll.
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0: ZZ Top and Cheap Sunglasses on the Classic Rock Station, 100.3 K-Rock. It is already Wednesday. You've made it to the midway point of the work week.
1: Mm-hmm.
0: How you doing, Emerald Coast? I'm Skyler Black. He is Bobby Durrell. We are the B-Team Morning Show. 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Yes, folks, a busy weekend in store. Tomorrow is the 69th annual Destin Harbor Blessing of the Fleet. Also tomorrow starts the 70th annual Billy Bowlegs Pirate Festival. More on that in just a little while, but as we always like to get into the 6 o'clock hour with our National Day celebrations. And
1: that's
0: today,
1: right.
0: We salute you. Little lozenge. It's cough drop day.
1: That's right, because nothing says I've made great life choices like candy you buy from a gas station to silence your own lungs.
0: Now that's kind of funny. To silence your lungs.
1: That's right. Oh, cough drop day is that proud little speed bump on the calendar where we pretend menthol and personality and a lozenge can, well, fix the bad decisions that led us here. Yep. That's you pop one little tiny medicinal apology to your throat, your coworkers, and, well, I don't know, whatever karaoke bar you treated like a confessional last night. You know, listen, it's not about wellness. It's about survival with a minty aftertaste and the false confidence that you're basically fine. You know, stick around. There's plenty more to unpack once the numbness wears off.
0: Cough drop day. Fortunately, I haven't needed one of those for a while.
1: Yeah, yeah.
0: But there are some folks in town that were dealing with some serious allergies
1: and
0: needed one, like, nonstop. You've heard of a chain smoker. How about of a chain cough drop user?
1: Cough dropper?
0: Cough dropper. Chain cough dropper.
1: I was wondering where you were going with that one. What about you're a cough drop tasting guy?
0: Basically, yes.

0: The Rolling Stones with a little song called Bitch. Good morning, everybody. How you doing? It's Wednesday. Beautiful weather going to be in store here in Northwest Florida today through the weekend. Highs in the mid-80s. Yeah, I guess it's the middle of May. We should be expecting that kind of weather now consistently.
1: That's right.
0: Coming up in just a little while, Captain Billy Bowleg's going to be joining us here on the air this morning. Talk about the upcoming festival and his invasion and taking over the city this weekend. So we've got the schedule of events, not only for the Billy Bowlegs Festival, but for the upcoming Destin Harbor Blessing of the Fleet, all on the events tab at thebteamshow.com. So more on that here in just a little while. But today we salute you. Dennis out there, it's Root Canal Appreciation Day.
1: That's right. Nothing says gratitude like paying a stranger to drill your soul while you drool on a paper bib.
0: Have you had one of those done before?
1: Root canal, yeah. That's why the last time I just had them pull the damn teeth, because they don't last. Root Canal Appreciation Day. Look, it's that special little holiday where we pretend modern dentistry is a miracle instead of a hostage negotiation with fluorescent lighting, right? You got to honor it by scheduling the procedure you've been dodging since the last time you bit down and saw your whole childhood flash by. Look, there's no parade, just a waiting room full of people thumbing their insurance cards like rosary beads and quietly bargaining with the universe. You know, it's gratitude. Sure, gratitude that we live in an age where pain comes with a payment plan and a complimentary pair of sunglasses.
0: Okay, Root Canal Appreciation Day. Are they as bad as everyone tells me they are?
1: God awful.
0: Just the whole experience or
1: yes.
0: The pain?
1: Uh-huh.
0: All of it.
1: Yep.
0: Huh.
1: And again, like I said, they only last it's not a permanent thing. I thought I had them done and it was permanent, but no, it only lasts about 10 years and then you lose the damn tooth anyway, so.
0: You should just get you some falsies.
1: You know what? If I had the money, I'd get some false teeth.
0: Dudley will make them for you.
1: I got it. I've been trying to talk him into it, but I keep flipping through Facebook now because apparently since I'm over 50, they show them to me, but there's these at-home dental kits and I'm keep looking at them going, you know what? I could bite on the gummy thing and see what comes back.
0: $12.99.
1: Yeah,
0: six payments at $12.99.
1: Right. Yeah.
0: That's not $1,299. That's $12.99. I don't know how long they'll last, but you can give it a shot.
1: What the hell? I mean, it's better than having holes.
0: All right, let's take a break, pay a couple bills. A look at your marine forecast is coming up next on the B-Team Morning Show with 100.3 K-Rock.
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4: 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For today, we'll see a high around 84 with gradual clearing. On the water, we'll start off today with north winds around 5 to 10 knots with gusts up to around 20 knots, switching to the northwest by afternoon, and seas around 2 to 3 feet. High tide, 8:47 a.m. Low tide, 6:15 p.m. High tide, 8:52 a.m. Thursday. With your Omni Broadcasting Marine Forecast, I'm meteorologist Regina Kroll.
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0: 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Skyler Black and Bobby Durrell. Going to be lots of sunshine across northwest Florida today and the rest of the work week. Highs in the mid-80s. 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
1: They don't care.
0: They should, if they cared, they'd go to dobob.com and get some merch.
1: That's true. That's true.
0: That's how you know if you're in Bobby's circle. If you don't have any Dobob merch.
1: That's right. You need to get some Dobob merch.
0: You better fix that. You better believe there's stuff all over my house with Dobob stickers slapped on it. Not by me, but done by my wife. It's a little strange.
1: Yeah, I did create a monster giving
0: God
1: those stickers,
0: almighty.
1: Didn't I?
0: You did.
1: I got to buy her more.
0: It's like going to a halfway house with meth. All right.
1: Got to get her more of those lick'em, stick'em tattoos, too.
0: All right. Today on the National Day calendar, it's Frog Jumping Day.
1: No! That's right. It's the one holiday where the only thing making progress is a damp little idiot with better knees than you.
0: Yeah, they're kind of springy, aren't they?
1: Oh, Frog Jumping Day is that annual civic ritual where otherwise employed adults gather to watch amphibians do cardio, then argue about it like it's a stock market. Look, it's simple. You slap a name on a frog, you give it a pep talk, you hope it pays rent, and, well, you measure its hops like the kind of precision we refuse to apply to, I don't know, budgets, relationships, or basic cholesterol. Look, somewhere between the bait bucket and the bragging rights, the whole town remembers it's still capable of joy, noise, and, well, questionable decisions in sunlight. And that, my friends, is how you end up cheering for a frog like it's your retirement plan.
0: Frog Jumping Day.
1: To be honest with you, it's my retirement plan right now. I got nothing else going for me.
0: At least you're honest.
1: Invest in the community, they said. It'll pay back, they said. Yeah.
0: What else did they say?
1: Yeah, some other lies.
0: Other lies. Here's Jimi Hendrix on 100.3 K-Rock.

0: 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It's the B-Team Morning Show on a Tuesday. No, Wednesday. I might want to get my days straight here.
1: Mm-hmm.
0: But I wasn't here on Monday, so I guess I'm going to be just jacked up all week.
1: Yeah, you are.
0: Is Tom going to be here with you tomorrow?
1: Why?
0: Well, because I was thinking about just taking tomorrow off, too.
1: Yeah, it sounds like the millennial you are.
0: What about Friday? I was thinking about taking Friday off, too.
1: Well, I'm taking Friday off, so.
0: Oh, are you?
1: Yeah, so maybe we just won't have a show Friday.
0: Who's going to cover for us on Saturday this weekend?
1: I don't know. Hey, wouldn't it be funny to have Tom and Jim in here on one day?
0: That would be a train wreck.
1: That would be a train wreck I would absolutely listen to.
0: We'd lose our sponsors. The only one we'd have left is your Buy Tomcat Custom Apparel Ask Uncle Bobby sponsorship.
1: No, we'd probably lose that one, too.
0: All right, well, that might be something we need to put together, though.
1: I'm thinking that could be hilarious. I would love a Benchwarmers B Team show.
0: It doesn't have to be often, but just like once a quarter.
1: Yeah, I think it'd be great. We could go down and do a first Friday coffee or something, and let the Benchwarmers be here.
0: Uh huh. Well, and then it would make everybody else just want us back.
1: Can you imagine the amount of dead air?
0: Holy smokes. What do they say? Separation makes the heart grow fonder. I think that might do our listeners some good.
1: The two of them, they probably play like two songs an hour.
0: Oh, they just talk the whole time. They would. They would just talk the whole damn time.
1: God.
0: Well, today on the National Day calendar, there's one last one to reveal. It's International Receptionist Day.
1: Oh, that's right. It's a salute to the pros who say, please hold. While quietly saving the company from, callers, chaos, and, management's allergic reaction to competence, really.
0: Mm-hmm. Receptionist Day, huh?
1: Yeah. Hey, Andrea, I'm hoping this one's for you. They missed you on Administrative Professionals Day. Maybe they'll hit you this time. International Receptionist Day is the annual reminder that the first line of defense in any building is a person with a phone, a smile, and the power to decide whether you exist. Yeah. These are the professionals who translate corporate nonsense into human language, juggle calendars like flaming knives, and still manage to sound pleasant while someone asks for the fifth time, can you transfer me to, the guy? Yeah, look, it's absurd, sure. But so is pretending the whole operation doesn't collapse the second they take lunch. So today, we clap, we nod, we behave. Because the gatekeepers are watching, and they've got your extension memorized.
0: It's International Receptionist Day.
1: Mm-hmm.
0: There you go. All right, a quick break, and more classic rock is coming up with the 7 o'clock hour just around the corner. Skyler Black and Bobby Durrell, the B-Team Morning Show on 100.3 K-Rock.
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4: Your Omni Broadcasting news for this morning is brought to you by McCaskill & Company, the Emerald Coast finest jeweler. I'm Dan Diamond. A 65-year-old man and a Texas woman lost their lives in a single vehicle crash on Tuesday morning on Interstate 10 in Okaloosa County. The Florida Highway Patrol said it was notified of the crash about 4:42 a.m. and that it took place near the 51-mile marker. The man and woman from San Antonio succumbed to injuries sustained in the crash of a Dodge Ram pickup truck that was traveling east being driven by the man. The FHP said the truck left the roadway and struck a tree. The accident is still under investigation. And the Niceville Fire Department has received a $10,000 donation from the Mayor Randall Wise First Responders Foundation to support the department's inaugural paramedic program. That's according to the City of Niceville. And that's your Omni Broadcasting News for this morning, sponsored by McCaskill & Company. I'm Dan Diamond.
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0: 100.3 K-Rock, the classic rock station. Speaking of a runaway, I thought Bobby Durrell ran away after the 6 o'clock hour, but he has returned.
1: I was trying.

0: Shine.
1: A little chilly this morning.
0: Yeah, it was. It was. But get this. Mm-hmm. It's going to stay kind of chilly through the overnight hours through the weekend. Low tonight of 63. Tomorrow, low of 56.
1: Oh, wow.
0: Yeah. And a low of 61 on Friday night. So,
1: With highs in the 80s. So, that wonderful spring 30-degree temperature swing.
0: I know. And spring officially... spring's still official for another month, I guess, isn't it?
1: Yeah.
0: Until the middle of June. But, yeah, overall, going to be a great weekend. So, hopefully we'll see you all out at either the Destin Harbor Blessing of the Fleet tomorrow or out at the Billy Bowlegs Festival this weekend. And maybe you'll catch a strand of beads from Bobby.
1: Probably not.
0: I think Skyler's arm's going to be too sore from firing off those cannons all day.
1: Well, you know, over at by Tomcat, we may or may not have acquired a t-shirt cannon.
0: Yeah, Tom was excited about that.
1: Oh yeah, we were firing it off yesterday. It was quite fun.
0: Are we going to be tossing any Dubomb shirts into the crowd?
1: That's
0: did
1: my
0: I just
1: goal.
0: Give you an idea?
1: No. I've already been there, but
0: damn it.
1: Hey, look, man, I don't, you know, when you're a narcissist, you've already figured out how to promote yourself. So trying to give me an idea of how to self-promote is, you know, it's cute.
0: It's a lost cause. Well, Bobby, I just came across this story and I thought you might find it interesting. We're two years out from 2028, the general election.
1: Actually, we're less than 2 years, but go ahead.
0: Well, from the presidential election, two and a half years out.
1: Yeah.
0: And it's already beginning to take shape with a new poll highlighting that Democrats are throwing their support behind AOC.
1: Yeah. Okay.
0: Marco Rubio is emerging as the Republican frontrunner ahead of Vice President J.D. Vance. Rubio's rise is reportedly tied to his increased visibility with the Trump administration and growing support from MAGA voters. While Ocasio-Cortez continues gaining traction among progressive Democrats, despite not officially entering the race, she recently fueled speculation about a possible run by saying her goal is to change the country, not simply hold a title. Still, with the election cycle in its early stages, figures like Gavin Newsom, Kamala Harris, and J.D. Vance remain widely viewed as strong potential contenders for 2028.
1: Mm.
0: But tells you a lot right there that AOC is the
1: God Almighty,
0: the most popular Democrat out there.
1: Heaven help us all.
0: It's going to take more than that, I think. It's the BT Morning Show. Skyler Black and Bobby Durrell on a Hump Day Wednesday. Sunshine again this afternoon, so don't worry about the high clouds this morning. They'll burn off. It'll be beautiful later on today. BT Morning Show is on the air on K-Rock. And yes, Poppy, find your way back. Here's Jefferson Starship.

0: Van Halen, When It's Love on 100.3 K-Rock. When it's love, you turn to the B-Team, and we remind you that love is not that wide.
1: Mm-hmm.
0: Well, we don't really make fun of you. We make fun of ourselves. No, I take that back. Bobby makes fun of me. That's really how that works. It's the B-Team Morning Show brought to you by our friends at Stripes Pub and Grill in Navarre, Okaloosa Gas, and Outcast Sushi in Miramar Beach. Very nice Tuesday in store for the Emerald Coast. Sunshine and 84 this afternoon. How about that? We'll take it. I did not get a tax refund this year.
1: It's
0: been a while since I've gotten a tax refund. But apparently Americans may be getting bigger tax refunds this year. Apparently I was not part of the majority. I can't wait to see what Bobby's refund looks like. He's going to be bragging about all the money he's got.
1: Yeah, sure. Whatever. Let's go with that.
0: But apparently most are not using their refunds on splurging on luxury items. Now, a new survey found the average refund climbed to over $2,800, up from $2,300 last year. Yet nearly half of taxpayers said they've already spent the money entirely on necessities just to keep up. The top uses for refunds were monthly bills, groceries, and other essentials, and paying down credit card debt. Only a small group said they plan to use the money on luxuries like clothes, entertainment, or dining out. The study also found that many Americans feel increasingly dependent on tax refunds because of higher living costs. And some respondents said bigger refunds came from working more hours, getting raises, or tax law changes tied to deductions for overtime, tips, and other benefits. Overall, the survey suggests refunds are acting less like bonus money and more like financial relief for households trying to stay ahead of bills and rising expenses. So, yeah. Spending habits have changed, that's for sure, especially with tax refunds. Because I remember, 10 years ago, somebody would get a $4,000 refund, and that's what they would use a big ticket item on. You know, they'd go buy new furniture or get new carpet or laminate in their house or down payment on a car, something like that. But now people are using it for groceries and toilet paper and just the times have changed with the inflation that we'd seen from basically right after COVID. So 5 years of it's just catching up. And nobody's going to deny that gas prices at this point are sky high.
1: Mm-hmm.
0: So it's almost like we should just drill here more than we already do.
1: Well, yeah, you want the strategic reserves, but there's got to be a better.
0: Mm-hmm. Yeah, something like that. It's 7:26. We're going to take a break. 20 minutes away from asking Uncle Bobby for advice here in just a little while. Plus, Captain Billy Bowlegs and his queen, Debbie Fisher, will be here right around 8 o'clock. So stay with us. It'll be a fun morning right here on the B-Team Morning Show with 100.3 K-Rock. Mm-hmm.
2: I'm Omni broadcasting meteorologist Jennifer Wojcicki with your updated forecast. 84 today, under mainly sunny skies, northerly winds 5 to 10 miles per hour. 66 tonight. Ample sunshine expected tomorrow. Daytime highs approaching 84. Ample sunshine expected Friday with daytime highs approaching 81. 82 Saturday. I'm Omni Broadcasting's meteorologist, Jennifer Wojcicki.
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0: 100.3 K-Rock, the classic rock station. It's the B-Team Morning Show. Skyler Black and Bobby Durrell on a hump day Wednesday. And I've got two stories involving McDonald's restaurants this morning that, are not the greatest of publicity. We'll put it that way. A simple honk at a McDonald's drive-thru in Florida allegedly sparked a dangerous road rage incident. Deputies say that two sisters honked after a pickup truck blocked the exit for about a minute, but the driver, 21-year-old David Brizes, later followed them onto nearby roads, swerved towards their car, and allegedly showed a handgun. The women feared he was about to shoot. Deputies later stopped Brizes and found a 9mm handgun under his seat. He denied pointing the weapon, but was arrested on aggravated assault charges. But another story that came out, which is absolutely disgusting, it was a viral video out of a McDonald's in Massachusetts that shows a worker was allegedly filmed stuffing French fries into her mouth and then putting them back into a customer's fry carton. Yuck.
1: Jesus.
0: Yeah, in the clip, the employee jokes on the camera, "So you want French fries today, right?" While another worker laughs in the background. Now, the video spread quickly online, leading to complaints from shocked customers and an investigation by the Southbridge Police Department and local Board of Health. Authorities are now trying to determine whether the contaminated fries were actually served to a customer. The McDonald's franchise owners said the workers involved were immediately fired, calling their actions unacceptable and saying they violated company food safety standards. Health officials reportedly found no broader public health violations at the restaurant. Mm. But God, that's just disgusting.
1: Yeah.
0: Mm. Yuck. All right. Coming up in less than 10 minutes, advice from Uncle Bobby this morning. Have you peeked to see what the question might be?
1: Nope.
0: No? All right. I'm going to bring that up here in just a few minutes. So that
1: what if I just don't want to give advice today?
0: What if I just gave you a spontaneous question? What if we didn't take questions from the people anymore and I just gave you the daily questions? Not a fan?
1: No, because you come up with stupid stuff all the time.
0: But I need to know the answers to them.
1: Yeah, okay.
0: Skyler, that's what kindergarten was for.
1: Exactly.
0: It's the B-Team Morning Show.
1: Or, as they call it in Iowa, advanced education.
0: Diploma. 38 special, rocking into the night. But it's the morning, Bobby. Yeah.

0: a gong, get it on. It's T-Rex. 7:46 is the time. Good morning, Emerald Coast. Hope you're doing well. 64 degrees, starting to see more sunshine out there. A high today of 84 this afternoon. We'll check your full forecast and get local news with Dan Diamond here in just a few short minutes. It's the B-Team Morning Show. Skyler Black and Bobby Durrell at the point in the morning where the music starts playing. Because it's time for one thing only, and that is your daily advice. It's Ask Uncle Bobby. Every morning around 7:45, all stitched together by our friends at, what's the name of that? By Tomcat Custom Apparel.
1: Now the proud owners of Red 7Ts.
0: Oh, really?
1: Yeah.
0: Man, they're just growing like a weed.
1: They sure are. Mm-hmm.
0: But a weed you don't want to pick. You want to keep that weed.
1: Exactly. Exactly. Hey, just remember, it's summertime right around the corner. That means you got, you got kids stuff, you got graduations, you got family reunions, you got all those fun things that where maybe wearing a custom shirt all spelled out with your grad right on the front is the right thing to do.
0: It wouldn't embarrass them at all.
1: No. So go check out By Tomcat Custom Apparel. And get your shirt with your grad's picture on it. Hey, it's funny. They did some of those last week.
0: Did
1: Lady
0: they really?
1: Came in. Yeah, her bonus son. I like the way she phrased it. It was her bonus son because it's when she got married, it was her stepson. But he was graduating University of South Florida he graduated with a 3.8. And the way they do it down there is you don't get even magna cum laude until a 3.85.
0: Really?
1: Yeah, you have to have a 3.85 to get cum laude.
0: Uh-huh.
1: You have to have a 3.9 to get magna and a 3.95 or above to get summa.
0: Damn.
1: I know.
0: He just missed it, too.
1: Yeah. 3.8. Hey, he's graduating. It's like I was telling her. I'm like, you know how many people have asked what honors I had on my degree?
0: Probably nobody.
1: Nobody cares.
0: Exactly. Well, today, Uncle Bobby, your question comes in from, I'm not very good with reading here, but I believe it's Disposable Ink Sentinel.
1: Oh, dis.
0: I got it wrong?
1: No, dis. D-I-S, dis.
0: Oh, Disposable Ink Sentinel, D-I-S. Got it.
1: Anyway.
0: Oh, I'm supposed to ask the question. That threw me off.
1: All right, Scarecrow.
0: All right, Disposable Ink Sentinel writes in asking, Dear Uncle Bobby, people at my office keep borrowing my pens and not returning them. I have asked a few times, but it keeps happening. So how do I get them to stop?
1: You know, this isn't about pens. This is about boundaries. Getting mugged in broad daylight while everybody pretends it's polite. Listen, one pen goes missing, fine. Two pens go missing, that's a coincidence. But three pens missing? Oh, you're working inside a low-budget heist movie with fluorescent lighting, my friend. Look, you got to start treating every missing pen like a crime scene.
0: Mm-hmm.
1: Empty cup? Well, that's the body. Smudge cap? That's the fingerprint. Somebody suddenly holding a pen identical to yours and acting casual? Now, that's a confession delivered in slow motion like a pickpocket wiping his hands on your shirt. Look, here's a principle. If you act like the pens are disposable, everyone else will too. So you got to stop making it easy. You stop letting the theft pass as borrowing. Here's what you do, okay? You're running an investigation with theater, right? Mark your pens with an ugly, unmistakable identifier that screams ownership, all right? Then you leave one irresistible decoy pen out like bait on a hook and watch who bites like a raccoon in a trash can, all right? Now, when you find the culprit, you do not do this little polite office whisper, you go public, okay? Do you hear me? Do not do the little polite office whisper. You got to go public. You hit him with a calm, surgical announcement at maximum volume. Somebody's been harvesting my pens like they're running a black market stationery cartel. Yep. See, you don't need HR. You need consequences. And you serve them cold with a permanent marker. Now, finally, you build deterrence. You keep one community pen chained to a clipboard like it's a gas station bathroom key and let them enjoy the humiliation. Yeah, your good pens, they live on your person like they are classified documents, because in that office, they are.
0: Well, all right. Disposable ink sentinel. There's your response, just as we run out of music.
1: That's right.
0: That's Ask Uncle Bobby for this morning. 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
1: Customly.
0: We should get that on a t-shirt.
1: Like you designed it.
0: That should be a Dubob quote on a t-shirt. That's what I think.
1: Custom apparel made for you.
0: Yeah. Exactly. All right. It's 7:52, and royalty just pulled in. I see.
1: Oh, are they here?
0: I see the queen of Bowlegs.
1: Oh, yeah?
0: Pulling in right now.
1: Well, we'll have to see what happens, because I did talk to the captain yesterday. He said he was bringing saltines and water, and I said if he wanted to... I said that you know, if he wanted Bill to be better than him, Bill Kilpatrick to be better than him, that was a choice.
0: Yeah.
1: Yeah.
0: Well, so. I know he's bringing his honor guard member something this morning.
1: No, we'll see about that.
0: 7:52 is the time, and there she is.
1: I do know how to call and cancel a boat.
0: There's the beautiful 70th Queen of Bowlegs, Debbie Fisher. All right, we're going to take a break. Dan Diamond has local news coming up next at 7:52. 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
2: Your Omni Broadcasting news for this morning is brought to you by McCaskill & Company, the Emerald Coast finest jeweler. I'm Dan Diamond. A 65-year-old man and a Texas woman lost their lives in a single vehicle crash on Tuesday morning on Interstate 10 in Okaloosa County. The Florida Highway Patrol said it was notified of the crash about 4:42 a.m. and that it took place near the 51-mile marker. The man and woman from San Antonio succumbed to injuries sustained in the crash of a Dodge Ram pickup truck that was traveling east being driven by the man. The FHP said the truck left the roadway and struck a tree. The accident is still under investigation. And the Niceville Fire Department has received a $10,000 donation from the Mayor Randall Wise First Responders Foundation to support the department's inaugural paramedic program. That's according to the City of Niceville. And that's your Omni Broadcasting News for this morning, sponsored by McCaskill & Company. I'm Dan Diamond.
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5: 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Known for its mom rule, you may think of it as the Air Force Enlisted Village, Bob Hope Village, or the Hawthorne House, but know that for over four decades, its special residents have called this safe place home. 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

0: 100.3 K-Rock, the classic rock station. Good morning, everybody.
1: Yeah, we got a full house in here.
0: We do have a full house. Loverboy working for the weekend. I cannot wait to look like Chris Farley twerking for the weekend in the SNL video.
1: Oh, yeah. Yeah.
0: You think Captain's going to let that happen?
1: Oh, I mean, that's how we're doing the Fox and Friends show on Friday, right? I'm showing up as Patrick Swayze, and you're showing up as
0: Chris Farley.
1: Chris Farley.
0: Yeah.
1: You're okay with that.
2: It'll be in Pensacola. We'll see.
1: Yeah.
0: Well, good morning. The B-Team Morning Show is on the air. 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This morning, the 70th captain of Bowlegs, Billy Bowlegs, number 70, Rick Gwynn, in studio with us, along with his queen, Debbie Fisher. Good morning. Thank you for both coming in this morning and bringing me breakfast.
1: Yeah, little chicken of the Lord.
3: Good morning.
0: How
3: good
0: you
3: morning.
0: Doing?
1: You okay with the mic over there?
0: No, I hit my head.
1: Well, at least you didn't damage anything important to you.
0: That's kind of mean. See what I deal with all the time?
1: I just want to point out, though, you notice your captain and queen did not come to your defense. They kind of went,
2: kind of hard to get a word in. So.
0: I just get a pat on the shoulder. I just get a
1: aww.
0: Pat.
1: Aww. Probeso.
0: What?
1: Poor thing.
0: Oh. See, and he throws out these fancy things that I don't understand all the time.
1: Yes, yesterday or 2 days ago was Limerick Day. And Skylar goes, what's a limerick?
2: Does he go a rhyme? And I mean,
0: he thinks I'm an uncultured swine.
1: Oh, no. You know, he graduated first grade, or they call it in Iowa, advanced education.
3: I think you're awesome.
0: Thank you. Thank you, Queen. I appreciate that.
1: She says that to all the guys that get off the short bus. She said, you're very special.
0: Yeah, the crew built me a special short float this year.
1: That's right.
0: On the little Blackhawk.
1: That's right. That's right.
0: But yes, coming up on festival weekend, kicking things off tomorrow with the Little Scallywags Pirate Walk. So, Captain, give you the opportunity to tell us a little bit about that event tomorrow.
2: Oh, I'm really looking forward to it. We're going to bring the Blackhawk and the Top 26, the court down there to downtown, and they're going to block off the street, and we'll hand out some goodies to the kids and get to spend time with them and maybe let them walk up on the float a little bit. And the big deal, they're going to be hiding the last coin in the area there. And the last coin will be found. And then during that time, I'm going to ask my beautiful queen, Debbie, to select the winner of the treasure hunt. So that's a big happenings down there. We'll be there from 4 to 6. I think Blackhawk will probably arrive around 4:15 or so. And then we'll hang out with the crowd until about 6, and then we'll pull out and get on to the next piece.
0: I thought we were supposed to be there at 4, but we have some people that just not real punctual on time.
2: Yeah, sometimes it's kind of hard to get the Blackhawk around downtown, so we're giving ourselves a little leeway.
0: But then that's tomorrow night, and that's a fairly new event. It's only been going on, 4 or 5 years now?
2: Yeah, it's something that I think happened a long time ago, and then they brought it back recent years. We're trying to bring back some of the things that are associated with a historical festival that people really liked. And I think we've had some success with it, and we're really looking forward to the rest of the weekend this year, especially. And
0: then on Friday, you get hauled away in cuffs.
2: Yeah, maybe. You know, I agree that 69 of my predecessors have lost that battle, but I'm holding out some hope.
1: He has hope.
2: I have some hope.
1: He's like William Wallace. He's got hope.
2: Well, hopefully it didn't go the same direction as me on Friday.
0: I've got hope. This sounds like a PI, like personal injury attorney commercial.
2: Yeah, exactly. But whatever happens on Friday, we'll get them back on Saturday. But big fireworks, huge. We've got more vendors downtown than I think we've ever had. A bunch of food trucks. I think we're up to 60 vendors and 6 food trucks, 8 food trucks. And the concert in the park section is going to be awesome. I think it's going to be a great time. Fireworks are going to be outstanding. I've talked to the firework boss, and he was telling me all his special tricks this year. And I think even the skirmish, when we're coming to do our reconnaissance, is still going to be a little more impressive than previous years. So
0: at the all-new, renovated Fort Walton Beach Landing.
2: Mm-hmm. Yeah, absolutely. Yeah.
0: Just wonderful. Got done, 2 weeks ago? So
1: yeah,
0: they're ready for us. They're ready for us. And then on Saturday is the invasion, and well, so far, 69-0 for previous captains on capturing the city.
2: Yeah, absolutely. Well, we're trying to enlist the help of all the local, our local community. We've been giving out treasure. We're visiting all the schools. We're visiting all the some other public locations to try to get them over on our side. I think on Saturday we'll be able to convince them to join us. We're going to bring in roughly 400 additional pirates to help take over the city, and we'll meet the mayor on the stage Saturday, and I have a feeling that he's going to be turning the city over to me, and I'll declare a day of fun and treasure and frivolity for everyone. That's the plan. So
1: now,
2: we want you to come out and join us.
1: Now, and that's something that a lot of people don't understand.

0: hundreds of bed nights from people that come to this. But they started to come every year because this festival is so, they have so much fun, and our community is so beautiful. The water, the beaches are beautiful, and the people are awesome. So,
1: and that was part of the idea of moving it from June back up into May, is to come into the shore, because June, I mean, they have not lost a single bed night by us moving this out of June. I mean, but now we've got a shoulder season that where it was typically empty, not a lot of things going on, and now you're filling up a hotel with hundreds of bed nights.
0: Absolutely. I mean, and anybody who's tried to drive over Brooks Bridge in June versus May understands where we can fit some extra business and where we can't. So.
2: Well, then, of course, on Monday is the Torchlight Parade, and that's when you get to celebrate with the whole town going down Eglin Parkway.
0: Absolutely. It's going to be a long five days or so to get to that point, but that's going to be our celebration. And beautiful nighttime parade. The weather's looking awesome, and everybody loves a nighttime parade because all the floats get lit up and it's set music, and it's just kind of great. So it's going to start around 7. Run north on Eglin Parkway and come out. And the crowds are always awesome for that.
1: I love the fact. So I grew up with it being the Torchlight Parade back when it was actually a Torchlight Parade. I love the fact we still call it that, even though I understand why. But back in the day, they used to actually turn all the lights off down Eglin Parkway. Like all the street lights, everything, all off. And literally, I think it was mainly the JCs, but they would have, 4 to 6 walkers per float, and they were literally holding torches. That's what lit the whole parade. And it was a torchlight parade. Yeah. But
2: that's back when it was horse and buggy and Eglin Parkway was a dirt road uphill both ways.
1: One kid gets burned, suddenly you gotta stop.
2: Well, Queen, how about you? Are you excited for the weekend? Are you ready?
3: I am very excited for the weekend. And I guess what I'd like to say is that we live in such a great community, and this event, I believe, brings communities together. These festivals, all the effort that goes into everything. And it is about the children. It's about the people in our community. But come out and support it. That's what we do. We need to make it all happen. It's going to be so much fun.
2: Well, I want y'all to stick around for another break, or probably another two. But I want to get into your theme this year, Rick.
0: Absolutely.
2: Want to talk about, people have been seeing Sierra Hotel and Air Raiders all year long associated with the crew of Bowlegs in its 70th year. And let's get into that a little bit in the next break.
0: Happy to do it.
2: All right. Stick tight. It's the B-Team Morning Show on a Wednesday morning. Getting ready for the 70th annual Billy Bowlegs Pirate Festival, downtown Fort Walton Beach. Kicking off tomorrow afternoon. Captain Billy hopes to take care of business. It's 100.3 K-Rock.

0: So, go ahead.
1: No, I was just going to say, I see what you're trying to do there, but I can tell you're from Iowa and trying to do this, and you haven't grown up around the Air Force. So that was really cool playing the Top Gun song for the captain who's a pilot. But he's an Air Force pilot, and Top Gun is about Navy pilots. They don't like each other.
0: Well, my dad was a commercial pilot, and that was his favorite song. So.
1: Yeah, because he wasn't in the Air Force. So you don't make an Air Force guy happy by going, hey, have you ever seen Top Gun? That's a great show, huh?
2: Well, you know, that's fine. We like Skyler a lot. It's all right.
1: Oh, that's a he's special comment right there.
0: Yeah. That was a DEI compliment.
1: That's right.
2: He's our favorite radio host this morning.
1: Yeah.
0: Thank you.
3: Skyler might be a favorite in our top 26.
1: Yeah. Yeah. Wow. Well, I've never heard the captain sound so democratic as he does right now.
2: Wow. Yeah.
1: Just all the love. All the love. Hey, 100.3 K Rock, where we bring political dreams to life.
0: Aren't you glad he came in?
2: Yeah. Voluntarily.
0: I know.
1: Four times he's like, all right, so are you going to be on the radio show in the morning? Yeah. I'm like, you mean the one I co-host?
2: Yeah. Well, you know, I had hopes.
0: We all had hopes. And you know, you brought us breakfast. Thank you so much. And I'm sorry that you paid to do this.
2: For the abuse, yeah.
0: But I wanted to get into...
1: Just make Mark pay tomorrow.
0: Well, it'll be like, you'll just be straight eggs. It'll just be eggs.
1: It will.
3: Maybe bacon.
0: Ground beef. Ground beef. Ground beef and eggs and lots of butter.
2: Yeah.
1: And a few conspiratorial theories along the way.
0: Well, we'll save those for off the air. But this morning, I wanted to get into your theme this year a little bit. Air Raiders, Sierra Hotel, folks that have seen the logo. Let's get into that a little bit.
2: Absolutely, I'm happy to do it. I love the theme this year. I know it. You know, we're a pirate organization, so the Raiders kind of ties to that. But in the local area, we have such a huge historical legacy, mainly centered around the Doolittle Raiders who trained here, and then carried out the Tokyo Raid, which was a seminal moment for our turning point in World War II in the Pacific. And, you know, being an aviator for my whole Air Force career and so much in flying in the local area, so many retired military, and it's the America 250, 250th anniversary of our nation. There was no other theme that made better sense to me than to pay some respect to those who went before us and pay some respect to the military heritage that we have so rich around in this area. So Air Raiders was kind of a blend of the pirate theme plus the Doolittle Raiders from World War II.
0: And I would say, and I'm partial, and Bobby's partial too, because he was a part of it as well, but your coronation pageant last year was a huge production, right? In an absolute salute to the Doolittle Raiders. What can folks expect on the outgoing coronation?
2: Well, that's a great question. Well, first they have to come out to see, because some of that's going to be kept secret as to, you know, keep the excitement going. But the way we came into the year with a mission, we had certain things we wanted to accomplish this year, and that'll probably tie into how we leave. We'll have to give ourselves a little bit of a after-action report and see whether we accomplished the mission that we expected.
0: And that comes up 1 month from today, Saturday, June 13th. But there's a lot of piracy to get to before we get to that point.
2: Absolutely.
0: Big week coming up. I also want to talk a little bit about your selection of your top six, right? So we've got the Queen. We got the Queen's Lackey, obviously. Or Queen's Navigator. Let me get the verbiage right here. And then you've got your co-pilot, your wife, Kelly, and then your first mate and first mistress. So let's talk a little bit about your selection of your top six this year.
2: Outstanding. Yeah, well, you know, my first mate and first mistress, Mark and Molly Grinland, have been great friends to us ever since we joined the crew. It's been, you know, we probably know each other 15 years now, and they're great friends to my wife as well. And so it just made total sense that when they asked me to be the captain that I would ask them to be first mate, first mistress. The beautiful thing is, They were on the crew when I was the first mate for Buddy Carter in year 65. And they also, as part of the honor guard then, they also knew Debbie and Mark Fisher. So we all got to be really good friends. I needed to pick somebody who could be the queen, to could lead the crew with grace, with poise, with well-spoken, great attitude.
1: And Mark's
2: always
1: done
2: happy.
1: A great job with that.
2: And I found like the anti Bobby Durrell.
0: Thank God.
2: Always happy, always pleasant. Debbie Fisher was just an outstanding pick. And then of course I got the bonus with Mark, her husband, who's been just a rock for us this year too. So all six of us have just had a great time together.
0: Do you agree? Has J. Mark taken care of you this year as the queen?
3: He has done a great job.
0: You hear that, J. Mark?
3: He minds me.
0: She gave the right answer. Well, I must say, Taylor and I have been so fortunate to be part of your honor guard. Y'all have been so good to all of us, gone above and beyond, and just want to thank you guys. Looking forward to an awesome weekend coming up. So.
2: Oh, absolutely, and no thanks required. We figure it's family for life now. Man, yep. I love our honor guard. All of them are wonderful, and you guys have been awesome. And this weekend is going to be super fun, but it's just the first of many. So
0: absolutely. So it's going to be tons of fun. 70th annual Billy Bowlegs Pirate Festival kicking off. Tomorrow afternoon, downtown Fort Walton Beach with the Little Scallywags Pirate Walk. Any other things you want to get to this morning, Bobby?
1: No, I just, I think it's one of those things. I've had a few people call me, when's the best time for kids? Hey, the parade's always great for the kids. The Little Scallywags tomorrow is a great time for kids. Honestly, all of it's a great time for kids, but I would say Friday night's probably the one time that, maybe. It is night, and we can't control the general public.
2: Absolutely.
1: The whole thing is really a family themed event, and it's a great time to come down and
3: And Saturday is a
1: Saturday,
3: fabulous time.
1: Yeah, Saturday is I mean it's the big day, and especially with all the things that we've got going on with all the vendors and everything like that. It's a perfect day, and we'll probably hit the landing about 3:00. That's what we're targeting.
2: So on Saturday we hope to be there at 3:30.
1: Yeah.
2: So our landing on skirmish on Friday is at 7:00, which mm-hmm. I didn't mention earlier, and then on Saturday we get there at 3:30, and obviously those things are affected by the winds and the tides.
1: Right. Yeah, the festival itself kind of kicks off around 10:00 in the morning, I think, or something like that. There's bands lined up all day. I mean, there's something all day, but the pirates awesome. Will get there. We generally try to target somewhere around 3:30. Sometimes it's been 3:00. Sometimes it's been 4:00.
0: If we run out of gas, then the VPs are responsible for rowing.
1: I already got flippers, and we lift with our honor guard. Remember that.
0: I'll hold your drink. Don't worry. Well, it's going to be tons of fun. Really looking forward to it. One final question for each of you. What are you both looking forward to most this weekend?
3: I think the landing might be my favorite, where you mm-hmm. see, again, our community coming together mm-hmm. and all the children and the excitement, and all of our pirates are thrilled and excited to be there. And we want to interact with everybody, give beads, and we want to watch our captain lead us to take over the city, right?
0: Absolutely. Mm-hmm. We're not going to lose.
2: Well, I have to say, I agree. The landing is the best part. I mean, hey, I get to take over the city, so that I'm the one that gets to win it. So that's obviously on the top of my list. But I love to lead. As soon as that's over, we get to walk off the stage and hand out stuff to the crowd and get to talk to the folks. I've never met a stranger at the landing from even one of these festivals, and I do look forward to handing out a couple $1,000 worth of scholarships to some of our local high schoolers that have submitted applications on that Saturday morning. We're also going to recognize a person who's won the coin hunt when they get a really nice prize as well. So there's going to be some cool pirate booty handed out Saturday.
0: Well, we've got the full schedule of events posted on our website on the events tab at thebteamshow.com, so you can go over there and check that out. But Captain Queen, thanks so much for coming in this morning, taking some time, bringing breakfast.
3: Thank
0: so you
3: yeah,
0: didn't have
3: yeah.
0: to deal with. Can you imagine the abuse you would have dealt with if you didn't bring breakfast? I mean, it was bad enough when you bring him stuff.
1: Yeah. Just, I mean, you're coming That's back me. Coming back tomorrow, right?
2: Yeah.
1: Yeah, just, like I said, we'll you were Mark. Sure
0: First mate, first mate Mark Grinland's going to be joining us with Captain Billy Rick Wynn tomorrow morning as well. So looking forward to it. If you'd like to learn more about the crew and about the upcoming festival this weekend, they're actually going to be going over to Sister Station 94.3 FTW to join Dan Diamond on the air over there. So again, thanks for coming in. And
1: Thanks a lot, guys.
0: Looking forward to the weekend.
1: Thank you for the chicken of the Lord.
2: Of course.
0: Chicken of the Lord.
1: Holy chicken.
0: All right, we're going to take a break. Pay a couple bills. A look at your forecast is coming up on the way. Tom Petty, Robert Plant, The Who, and more in the final half hour this morning on the Classic Rock Station, 100.3 K-Rock.
4: I'm Omni Broadcasting Meteorologist Jennifer Wojcicki with your updated forecast. Mainly clear skies today with daytime highs approaching 84. Northerly winds 5 to 10 miles per hour. Lows around 66. Tonight, clear skies. Bright sunshine tomorrow. Daytime highs approaching 84. Highs level off around 81 Friday under clear skies. 82 Saturday. I'm Omni Broadcasting's meteorologist Jennifer Wojcicki.
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0: Well, if you listen to any of Captain Billy and his Queen in the last half hour, you would assume that with as much poking fun at me that Bobby did, that I was actually the pinball wizard, the deaf, dumb, and blind kid.
1: Oh, no, that kid had a skill.
0: So what kind
1: you wanna of... You want to keep going?
0: What kind of wizard would I be?
1: Oh, I don't know. A radio wizard.
0: What do they do?
1: Uh-huh. Yep.
0: Can you have AI write the song? It's 8:44. Bobby and I are going to get out of here in about 5 minutes. But again, tomorrow morning during the 8 o'clock hour, Captain Billy Bowlegs, Rick Wynn, number 70, going to be joining us on the air again. But tomorrow, bringing in his first mate, Mark Grinland. So looking forward to it. It all gets underway with the festival starting tomorrow afternoon. Again, we've got all the details. The full schedule of events is online at thebteamshow.com. 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All right. One last song from Billy Squire before we say goodbye. Rock Me Tonight.
1: The song that ended his career.
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0: WNBC. It's 8:49. We are out of time. The B-Team Morning Show wrapping up on this Wednesday. Tomorrow, I guess we're going to do it again. That's right. Mm-hmm. 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I want to thank our sponsors, including Stripes Pub and Grill in Novare, Okaloosa Gas and Outcast Sushi in Miramar Beach. 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Mm-hmm. All right. I'm Skyler Black, Bobby Durrell. Get us out, please, now.
1: 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Now, we know you have a choice in what you listen to each and every day. We appreciate the fact that you settled in for this wild ride that we call a morning show. But it's come that time of day. 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
2: 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I'm Dan Diamond. A 65-year-old man and a Texas woman lost their lives in a single vehicle crash on Tuesday morning on Interstate 10 in Okaloosa County. The Florida Highway Patrol said it was notified of the crash about 4:42 a.m. and that it took place near the 51-mile marker. The man and woman from San Antonio succumbed to injuries sustained in the crash of a Dodge Ram pickup truck that was traveling east being driven by the man. The FHP said the truck left the roadway and struck a tree. The accident is still under investigation. And the Niceville Fire Department has received a $10,000 donation from the Mayor Randall Wise First Responders Foundation to support the department's inaugural paramedic program. That's according to the City of Niceville. And that's your Omni Broadcasting News for this morning, sponsored by McCaskill & Company. I'm Dan Diamond.
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Sunshine in 69 degrees in Destin, Fort Walton Beach this morning. A high today of 84. It's going to be mighty fine outside. We'll check your full forecast here in the next 15 minutes. I'm Skyler Black, my final hour here with you in studio this morning. Lots to get to. A busy weekend here in Okaloosa County. You've got the 69th annual Destin Harbor Blessing of the Fleet happening tomorrow. You've also got the 70th annual Billy Bowlegs Pirate Festival kicking off tomorrow as well. 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On the way in just a few minutes, AC/DC and some Jimi Hendrix. 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

0: AC/DC Back in Black on 100.3 K-Rock, the classic rock station. 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And this morning we had Captain Billy Bowleg 70, Rick Gwynn, and his queen, Debbie Fisher, on the air with us during the 8 o'clock hour and talking about this week's festival. 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
3: I'm Omni Broadcasting Meteorologist Jennifer Wojcicki with your updated forecast. Mainly clear skies today with daytime highs approaching 84. Northerly winds 5 to 10 miles per hour. Lows around 66. Tonight, clear skies. Bright sunshine tomorrow. Daytime highs approaching 84. Highs level off around 81 Friday under clear skies. 82 Saturday. I'm Omni Broadcasting's meteorologist Jennifer Wojcicki.
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A beautiful weekend for the Billy Bowlegs Pirate Festival is in store with highs in the 80s and plenty of sunshine all weekend long. Pink Floyd coming up along with the Talking Heads. Right now, Skynyrd, Give Me 3 Steps on K-Rock.

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0: Bon Jovi, You Give Love a Bad Name on the Classic Rock Station, 100.3 K-Rock. That's it for me today. Scather Black saying adios and sayonara. I'm all out of time for this Wednesday morning. I'll see you back here tomorrow morning, bright and early at 6 for the B-Team Morning Show. We'll go through those national holidays tomorrow during the 6 o'clock hour. Of course, Ask Uncle Bobby at 7. And then, of course, Captain Billy and First Mate Mark Grinland in on the air to talk about the festival invading Fort Walton Beach starting this afternoon, or tomorrow afternoon, rather. That'll be tomorrow morning's B-Team Morning Show for you right here on 100.3 K-Rock. Ballpark Frank is the next. He's got you till 3. Then it's Knight Rider Radio with Michael Knight this afternoon at 3 o'clock. And then tonight at 7, Alice Cooper back for Alice's Attic. I hope you all have a safe and enjoyable rest of this gorgeous Wednesday, and keep those radios locked right here on 100.3 K-Rock.
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Grand Funk Railroad and Foreigner coming up right after April Wine. It's Sign of the Gypsy Queen on the Classic Rock Station. 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
1: The Animals on the Classic Rock Station, 100.3 K-Rock. Good morning, I'm Ballpark Frank, and on this day in Florida, 1985, a new state law allowed Seminole County Sheriff's Water Patrol to arrest boat drivers under the influence. Well, there's something for just about everyone this month in the Sunshine State, including the Jacksonville Jazz Festival, Thunder on Cocoa Beach, Florida Folk Festival, Billy Bowlegs, Digital Graffiti at Alley's Beach, and the 6th Annual Duck Race in Kissimmee. I'm going to check in with Jennifer next. She has our local weather report, and I have Joe Cocker and Jefferson Starship coming up on the Classic Rock Station, K-Rock.
2: I'm Omni Broadcasting Meteorologist Jennifer Wojcicki with your updated forecast. Mainly clear skies today, with daytime highs approaching 84. Northerly winds 5 to 10 miles per hour. Lows around 66. Tonight, clear skies. Bright sunshine tomorrow. Daytime highs approaching 84. Highs level off around 81 Friday under clear skies. 82 Saturday. I'm Omni Broadcasting's meteorologist Jennifer Wojcicki.
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Ozark Mountain Daredevils are coming up next. We'll get to the Stones and Alice Cooper. 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

0: Alice Cooper. School's out on the Classic Rock Station. Hey, let's take a moment and check in with Uncle Alice and see what he has in store for us tonight on Alice's Attic.
1: It's your midweek meltdown coming up on Alice's Attic for Cooper's Countdown. I'll take you back to the month Return of the Jedi was released. Then I'll tell you a tale about working with Bernie Taupin for the first time. And for You Gotta Love the 80s, it's one of the biggest albums of the decade. I've got This Day in Rock taking us back to the month after the Beatles broke up. And, of course, an added classic from your favorite Canadian rabble-rouser. Grab a hammer, a straitjacket, your radio, and check out Alice's Attic tonight. Oh, and don't forget the whipped cream.
0: With a cherry on top, it's Alice's Attic, 7 to midnight, right here on the Classic Rock Station. 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

100.3 K-Rock with Sammy Hagar. His biggest solo hit, I Can't Drive 55. Aerosmith and Donny Iris coming up after Led Zeppelin. 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

0: It's time for This Day in Local History, and on this day in 1976, Northwest Florida Congressman Robert Sykes became the subject of a rare full-scale investigation by the U.S. House Ethics Committee. The allegations centered around claims of influence peddling and possible conflicts of interest tied to financial investments and defense-related business dealings. Sykes strongly denied the accusations, calling them political fabrication and an attempt to silence what he described as the voice for rational security. He argued the complaints were based on vague or non-existent rules and accused critics of distorting the facts. At the time, Sykes was serving his 18th term in Congress and chaired a House Defense Appropriations Subcommittee, giving him major influence over military funding and projects important to Northwest Florida. Congressman Bob Sykes had first been elected to Congress in 1940 and would ultimately serve more than 38 years representing Florida's panhandle in Washington, D.C. 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

Yes, they are. It's The Doors on the Classic Rock Station. That song was released in September 1967 on the album Strange Days. People Are Strange peaked at number 12 on the Billboard Hot 100. 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

0: 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For today, we'll see a high around 84 with gradual clearing. On the water, we'll start off today with north winds around 5 to 10 knots with gusts up to around 20 knots, switching to the northwest by afternoon, and seas around 2 to 3 feet. High tide 8:47 a.m., low tide 6:15 p.m., high tide 8:52 a.m. Thursday. With your Omni Broadcasting Marine forecast, I'm meteorologist Regina Kroll.
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100.3 K-Rock with John Fogerty leading off our lunch hour. That was Centerfield. We'll get to the band and Lynyrd Skynyrd after the birds. We're going 8 miles high on the classic rock station, K-Rock.

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0: 100.3 K-Rock, that's Greg Allman with I'm No Angel. A recent survey of Floridians asked, would you stop to photograph a tornado? 32% of respondents said yes. 30% said if it was safe. 28% no way. Surprising, the remainder 10%, they have photographed a tornado. Surprised about that. Commercial break up next, we'll get to Fleetwood Mac and Pink Floyd in 100 seconds on the classic rock station, K-Rock.
1: It's time for This Day in Local History. And on this day in 1976, Northwest Florida Congressman Robert Sykes became the subject of a rare full-scale investigation by the U.S. House Ethics Committee. The allegations centered around claims of influence peddling and possible conflicts of interest tied to financial investments and defense-related business dealings. Sykes strongly denied the accusations, calling them political fabrication and an attempt to silence what he described as the voice for rational security. He argued the complaints were based on vague or non-existent rules and accused critics of distorting the facts. At the time, Sykes was serving his 18th term in Congress and chaired a House Defense Appropriations Subcommittee, giving him major influence over military funding and projects important to Northwest Florida. Congressman Bob Sykes had first been elected to Congress in 1940 and would ultimately serve more than 38 years representing Florida's panhandle in Washington, D.C. 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
1: Pink Floyd on the classic rock station with Mother. Where was the first fatal bear attack in Florida? I'll have that trivia tidbit coming up after Bob Seger, the Beatles, and the Cars. Shakedown, it's on the classic rock station, K-Rock.

0: Just What I Needed, The Cars on the Classic Rock Station. Where was the first fatal bear attack in Florida? Jerome. Florida authorities confirmed the first fatal bear attack in the state's history, May last year. The Florida Fish and Wildlife Conservation Commission reported the discovery of the remains of an 89-year-old man who had gone missing near his home in Jerome, just east of Naples. Evidence included signs of a struggle between the man and bear, a dog killed nearby, and signs that the bear had entered the man's home. Authorities were unsure of the exact sequence of events. Prior to that attack, only three other reports had ever been made of bear-related incidents resulting in serious injuries requiring medical attention since comprehensive record-keeping began in the 1970s. In other words, prior to May of last year, no one in the state's history had ever been killed by a bear. Because, you know, you probably have that written down somewhere. Your Marine Report's coming up next. We'll get to Styx and Steely Dan after the commercial break on 100.3 K-Rock.
1: 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For today, we'll see a high around 84 with gradual clearing. On the water, we'll start off today with north winds around 5 to 10 knots with gusts up to around 20 knots, switching to the northwest by afternoon, and seas around 2 to 3 feet. High tide, 8:47 a.m. Low tide, 6:15 p.m. High tide, 8:52 a.m. Thursday. With your Omni Broadcasting Marine forecast, I'm meteorologist Regina Kroll.
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Peter Gabriel up next, and we'll get to the Ramones and Sweet Sledgehammer on the Classic Rock Station. 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

0: The Who Plays on the classic rock station, 100.3 K-Rock. I'm Ballpark Frank. And on this day in 1846, the U.S. Congress voted in favor of President James K. Polk's request to declare war on Mexico in an ongoing dispute over Texas. U.S. consumer prices rose 3.8% from a year ago, topping economists' expectations and marking the steepest single-month surge since May 2023. Prices rose 0.6% on a monthly basis, easing from March's 0.9% pace as the Iran war continued to push fuel and food costs higher. New government data showed that on Tuesday. Core inflation, which excludes energy and food, came in at 2.8% annually, 4.4% monthly, both above forecasts, suggesting price pressures are spreading beyond the pump. Airline fares soared 20.7% over the past year as rising jet fuel costs were passed directly to travelers, while beef prices climbed 14.8% annually. Checking in with Jennifer next. She has our weather report, and I have ZZ Top and Nazareth coming up after the break on the classic rock station, K-Rock.
1: I'm Omni broadcasting meteorologist Jennifer Wojcicki with your updated forecast. Lots of sunshine this afternoon with a high of 84. Northerly winds 5 to 10 miles per hour. Lows around 66. Tonight, clear skies. Daytime highs approaching 84. Tomorrow, bright sunshine expected. Ample sunshine expected Friday with highs around 81. 82 Saturday. I'm Omni Broadcasting's meteorologist, Jennifer Wojcicki.
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Love hurts. It's Nazareth on the Classic Rock Station, rolling us right through the middle of our 1 p.m. hour on this hump day. Ted Nugent, Led Zeppelin, and Heart, they're all coming up. 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

Your hand in mine, we walk the miles. 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

0: 100.3 K-Rock, that's Heart, straight on. In a rare and deliberate disclosure on Monday, the Pentagon revealed the location of an Ohio-class nuclear submarine in Gibraltar as a show of force towards Iran. Sublocations, well, they're typically classified. The Sixth Fleet released an image of the vessel docked at the British territory off of Spain's southern coast. The Navy didn't officially name it, but ship watchers identified it as the USS Alaska, which can carry Trident II missiles with a range exceeding 4,500 miles. The disclosure came a day after President Trump rejected Iran's latest peace offer as totally unacceptable and said the ceasefire was on life support. The Pentagon is also weighing renaming the war Operation Sledgehammer. That's if the ceasefire collapses and combat resumes. Short commercial break, we'll get to Billy Idol and Journey in about 100 seconds on the classic rock station, K-Rock.
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100.3 K-Rock, the classic rock station. That was Jefferson Airplane. White Rabbit. Tom Petty up next, and we'll get to Don Henley and David Bowie on K-Rock.

0: The Police on the Classic Rock Station. The bed's too big without you. 100.3 K-Rock, I am Ballpark Frank. The mayor of a South California city has agreed to plead guilty to federal charges of secretly acting as an agent of China. The U.S. is quietly negotiating with Denmark to open three new military bases in Greenland. And on this day in 1917, three Portuguese children said they saw the Virgin Mary at Fatima. Visions whose prophecies later became a Cold War touchstone for anti-communists. Jennifer's up next with our weather report with Boston and Jackson Brown coming up on the Classic Rock Station, K-Rock.
1: I'm Omni broadcasting meteorologist Jennifer Wojcicki with your updated forecast. Lots of sunshine this afternoon with a high of 84. Northerly winds 5 to 10 miles per hour. Lows around 66.

0: Tonight, clear skies. Daytime highs approaching 84. Tomorrow, bright sunshine expected. Ample sunshine expected Friday with highs around 81. 82 Saturday. I'm Omni Broadcasting's meteorologist, Jennifer Wojcicki.
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Running on empty. Why, yes, I am. That was Jackson Browne live on the Classic Rock Station, getting us through the middle of our 2 p.m. hour, which almost does it for me. Rolling Stones up next, and we'll get to Neil Young and Gary Wright. 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

I'm Alice Cooper, and I'm back here on K-Rock. 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

0: Love is Alive on the Classic Rock Station with Gary Ryan. Well, that does it for me. I gotta make way for the Knight Rider Show starting up at 3 p.m. with Michael Knight. And at 7, it's Alice's Attic with Alice Cooper. Yep, you know, Uncle Alice always rocks us to midnight. Gonna leave you with the Outlaws, CCR, and the Marshall Tucker Band. For Omni Broadcasting, I'm Ballpark Frank. Have a good day.
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0: 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Ooh, that's some dirty guitar right there, man. 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
0: 6 minutes after 3 o'clock on your Wednesday afternoon, Michael Knight here in the booth with you as we get on through this afternoon, playing classic rock hits and having a lot of fun. I got Back Rockwards coming up a little bit later, got The Ride at 5 as well. This hour, going to play The Beatles, Steely Dan, and Cream. We'll do some traffic and weather together, get a news update as well, and we'll talk a little bit about today in classic rock history. And if there's something you'd like to hear, you can call me on the phone line. It's 850-895-7625. 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

0: Aerosmith on 100.3 K-Rock, the classic rock station, 317 on your Wednesday. And when we come back, we'll talk about the blessing of the fleet. It's going to go on tomorrow. We'll also do some traffic and weather together. Coming up after Emerson, Lake, and Palmer.
1: He had white horses and ladies by the score, all dressed in satin.

0: 100.3 K-Rock, the classic rock station. Emerson, Lake, and Palmer. No, that is not a hotel group. That is a rock band. They're a pretty good one, too. Wrapping up a nice stretch of classic rock for us here as we get on through your Wednesday afternoon. 3:22 right now as we look out there and see sunshine. Sunshine is everywhere. What a difference a day makes. It was funny because this time last week we were talking about, oh man, rain's coming and it's going to rain for 4 or 5 days. And then it did. So finally, the rain is gone and what a beautiful day it is out there. We'll cover some of that weather info with you here in just a second as we do traffic and weather together at this time. Like we do at the 3:20, 4:20, and 5:20. And I got some debris in the roadway. That's 85 northbound at mile marker 20. This is going to be about halfway from the exit from 123 over to Duke Field. But I'm not showing it slowing down anything. It's just there. So watch out for that. It is slow other places. No other accidents, but slow over the Brooks Bridge. A surprise there. State Route 20 at 331, also a bit slow at that intersection. State Route 20 also slow to the west of that. Right there at West Bay Loop Road, they've got some road construction going on there, and they've got it backed up pretty well in both directions through that stretch. So just plan on some delays getting by there. Weather-wise, we're looking at lots of sunshine, high in the 80s today. Tonight, clear, low around 65. And tomorrow, the same as today, high near 82. It is 85 outside the K-Rock studios right now. Tomorrow's Destin Harbor Blessing of the Fleet. It's the 69th annual Blessing of the Fleet, and it's going to be held at the docks behind Batula Seafood House and Steamer on Destin Harbor. You can get out there early if you'd like, because free parking is going to be offered at Batula's all day, and they'll have a nearby city lot public parking opening up at 2 p.m. So it's absolutely free for everybody. Starts at 4 o'clock, and you're going to have commercial fishing boats and safety vessels and recreational watercraft of all kind out there. They did a lot of them last year. 130 were blessed, and they're thinking they'll have that many, if not more, this year. So get on out there and show some support for the 69th annual Blessing of the Fleet tomorrow at 4 p.m. Starts at 2 with your parking, and get out there and enjoy some sunshine and some nice sea breezes. And if you'd like more information on that, go to our website, krockfwb.com, and click on the Events tab. We'll take a break, come back to Steely Dan next here on K-Rock.
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3: 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It's time for This Day in Local History. And on this day in 1976, Northwest Florida Congressman Robert Sykes became the subject of a rare full-scale investigation by the U.S. House Ethics Committee. The allegations centered around claims of influence peddling and possible conflicts of interest tied to financial investments and defense-related business dealings. Sykes strongly denied the accusations, calling them political fabrication and an attempt to silence what he described as the voice for rational security. He argued the complaints were based on vague or non-existent rules and accused critics of distorting the facts. At the time, Sykes was serving his 18th term in Congress and chaired a House Defense Appropriations Subcommittee, giving him major influence over military funding and projects important to Northwest Florida. Congressman Bob Sykes had first been elected to Congress in 1940 and would ultimately serve more than 38 years representing Florida's panhandle in Washington, D.C. 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

100.3 K-Rock, the classic rock station. That might have been the love he wrote the breakup song about. Just saying. .36 on your Wednesday afternoon, and coming up in just a bit, we'll do another traffic check, and we'll talk about today in classic rock history. Coming up after Genesis here on K-Rock.

0: Genesis on 100.3 K-Rock, the classic rock station, just throwing it all away at 3:39. Michael Knight with you here. We'll get a news check with Frankie here in just a couple of moments. Just do a traffic update very quickly. No accidents to report out there, which is good news, but it is starting to slow down in places, of course, over the Brooks Bridge on 98. Yes, it's going to be like that. And today is a day where the sun will be in your eyes if you're heading west from Destin areas, so be aware of that. State Route 2331, it's tied up there. Roadwork has it slow on State Route 20 at West Bay Loop Road. And, oh, guess what? 85 northbound now getting into the action, building back to the Duke Field exit. Buckle up and slow down out there. It's all good. All right, today in classic rock history. Now, the date carries one of the earliest examples of rock and roll frenzy spiraling out of control. Back in 1955, Elvis Presley triggered chaos during a concert over in Jacksonville after inviting female fans backstage. From what I heard, it was kind of a joke, and they didn't take it as a joke. The resulting stampede ripped clothing from him and cemented his reputation as music's newest cultural lightning rod. They had never seen anything like that back then. In 1966, 11 years later, the Stones released Paint It Black. That was yesterday's Back Rockwards song, by the way. The song quickly became the transatlantic chart topper and remains one of the band's most recognizable recordings. In 69, Zeppelin made history as one of the first major British rock acts to perform in Hawaii, playing at the Civic Auditorium in Honolulu. Their set list was dominated by songs from their first album and their favorite blues covers. And finally, in 1970, Badfinger recorded No Matter What, adding another chapter to the power pop blueprint that would influence generations of bands. And that's classic rock history for today, May 13th. We'll get a news check with Frankie next, and when we come back, it's classic rock from Cream here on K-Rock.
1: With Omni Broadcasting News, brought to you by McCaskill & Company, I'm Frankie Bennett. From the Florida Highway Patrol, a Fort Walton Beach man has died following a crash in Okaloosa County. The truck, driven by the unnamed 61-year-old man, was headed south in the Fort Walton Beach Medical Center parking lot when it collided into another truck that was parked in the lot. Officials say the driver of the truck was having a medical emergency at the time of the crash. He was taken into the emergency room, where he later died. No other information is available at this time. Well, it won't be much longer. Destin's new pickleball courts are almost open. While there is no set opening date, Tamara Young, Public Information Director for the City of Destin, hopes for an opening in June. And I can't wait. With Omni Broadcasting News, brought to you by McCaskill & Company, I'm Frankie Bennett.
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Got a new studio phone number, 850-895-7625. You will need that number to call me next hour when we play Back Rockwards. That'll come up later. 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

100.3 K-Rock, the classic rock station. Charity Rafferty taking a cruise down Baker Street at 4 minutes past 4 o'clock on your Wednesday. I'm Michael Knight. I got Pink Floyd, Supertramp, and Queen all coming up this hour. We'll do some traffic and weather together. Get a news update with Frankie as well. And we're going to do Back Rockwards this hour at 4:20. This phone number is what you need to have, 850-89-KROCK, 850-895-7625. 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

100.3 K-Rock, the classic rock station, Fleetwood Mac, with the USC Marching Band and Tusk. I remember I was in band when this song came out, and I thought, oh, wow, maybe I'll get to play with Fleetwood Mac one day. Nah, bro, you're just going to talk on the radio. That's what you do. Hope you're enjoying your Wednesday afternoon. I'm Michael Knight. It is 4:18 on this Wednesday. We're going to do some traffic and weather together real quick here, and then we are going to get into a little thing I like to call Back Rockwards. Give you a chance to win a $10 gift certificate, easy for me to say, to Shen Noodle House, and we'll talk about them as well. Traffic-wise, I've got a hit-and-run accident. I-10 westbound at mile marker 31. That's over in the Milton area. Yes, they can hear me over there, so watch out if you are traveling in that stretch. And Eglin Parkway at Hughes Street, there is a pretty serious accident here with injuries and road blockage. This is right over there near Uptown Station. Okay, so watch out for that. Slow speeds everywhere where they usually are this time of day, so I won't break down that list for you. Just buckle up and drive safely and try not to let the sun get in your eyes. Weather-wise, sun is what is getting in your eyes there. At least it's not drops of rain today. Lots of sunshine, high in the 80s. Tonight, clear, 65. Tomorrow, same as today, dry with a high around 82. Currently 85 degrees outside the K-Rock studios. It is now time for Back Rockwards. No, I don't really have a cool little sounder or anything for it. I'll work on that, you know, because, the show must go on. But we can talk about it anyway. Back Rockwards is a little contest I like to do. And if you remember back in the 70s, they did the backward masking claims, and the Beatles were really kind of at the focus of that. Evidently, they were putting lyrics on their records backwards. So you had to listen to it backwards, and then you'd hear them talk about whatever. Anyway, it turned out to be a lot of hogwash. But anyway, this is kind of like that. It's the same thing, but different. What I've done is I've taken one of the songs in our vast musical library, and I have isolated a clip of the part that we know the best. In the biz, we call it the hook. It's the part you sing along to, and sometimes it actually has the song's title in it. I'm going to play that clip for you, but instead of playing the clip like it is, I'm going to flip it around and play it backwards, because I'm kind of like that. You'll hear something in that clip, though, even backwards, that will give you an idea of what it is, who it is, and that's what I'm looking for. I'm looking for the title of the song and the artist who sang it. I'm also going to give you three verbal clues, okay, as we go through it, and I'm going to run it through two times just to make sure that you don't miss anything. And all you have to do is listen to the clues in the clip, and if you know what it is, you call me up on the K-Rock studio line at 850-895-7625. That's 850-895-89-K-Rock. And if you're the first caller, you get it right, and you win the $10 gift certificate to the Shen Noodle House. It goes against my Generation Jones sensibilities, but I do give participation trophies here. So even if you don't quite know what it is, call me anyway, because I will steer you to win this gift certificate. Shen Noodle House, don't know if you've been by there. They're over by Uptown Station. This is authentic Chinese food, and I was trying to think yesterday about how to explain this better. You can go to the Chinese buffets, and the food is good. Of course it is. It's wonderful. When you go to Shen Noodle House,

0: 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Let's go ahead and get on into back rockwards now. What I'm going to do is I'm going to read the 3 clues to you first, and we'll play the clip, and then we'll do a repeat. Here we go. All right, this artist hails from Gainesville, Florida. You already know what it is, at least the artist. In 1975, he formed a band named the Epics, which later evolved into Mudcrutch. And this track is from his 1982 album, Long After Dark, and it went number one on a U.S. rock chart for 3 weeks. Listen very carefully now to this afternoon's Back Rockwards. Okay, that's a little tougher than I thought it would be. It's an artist. He hails from Gainesville, Florida, and in 75 he formed a band, called them the Epics, but they later became Mudcrutch. This track is from his 1982 album, Long After Dark, and it hit number one on the U.S. rock chart for 3 weeks. Again, listen carefully to this afternoon's Back Rockwards. There you go. And it's okay if you Google it. That's fine. Be the first caller here on the K-Rock studio lines at 850-89-K-ROCK. That's 850-895-7625. Give me the correct title and artist of this afternoon's Back Rockwards, and we will make you a winner. Good luck.
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0: 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In Excess, there and Don't Change. Nice jam there. 4:38 on your Wednesday afternoon, and we are in the middle of Back Rockwards. I do have a winner, and the Back Rockwards today, it's an artist from Gainesville, Florida. In 75, he formed a band named the Epics, and they became Mudcrutch. In this track from his 82 album, Long After Dark, it went number one on the U.S. rock chart for 3 weeks. Let's go to the phone. Hi there, K-Rock. Who's this?
1: Hey, that's Randy Coram.
0: Hey, Randy, how you doing?
1: I didn't catch the name of the song, but that's Tom Petty.
0: It is Tom Petty, man. It's absolutely Tom Petty. So let me lead you into the song title. Let's see, man. What happens if you roll the dice and you get a 7?
1: Win a lot of money.
0: What else would that be called? What is that called? You got what?
1: Lucky.
0: Yeah! Yes, you got lucky.
1: You got lucky,
0: good
1: babe.
0: Job.
1: Okay. You got lucky.
0: There you go, brother. See, I told you, man, you never walk away a loser here. And you get a $10 gift certificate to the Shin Noodle Place. Have you had a chance to go by there yet?
1: Not yet. I live in Milton. I'm just getting off work at Richardson Electric and Valpy, but I'll darn sure hit it up.
0: That's cool, brother. And, hey, they've got a location in Pensacola, too. If that's a little closer to you, you will have to pick up the gift certificate here at our studios, and I'll tell you where that's at. But you can always eat it a little closer to home if you want to.
1: Hey, that's cool.
0: Right on, brother. Well, I'll tell you how to get that gift certificate here in just a moment, but before we go, I'd like for you to do me a favor, okay? I want you to play guest DJ for me.
1: Okay. Here's your Back Rockward song. Tom Petty and the Heartbreakers, You Got Lucky, Baby, on 100.3 K-Rock.

0: 100.3 K-Rock, the classic rock station. Tom Petty and the Heartbreakers there with today's Back Rockwards song, You Got Lucky. And we'll do Back Rockwards again tomorrow at 420, just like we like to do, because 420 is a good time to do things, isn't it? Michael Knight with you here at 443 now, and congratulations for our winner. And we're going to go ahead and check traffic real quick. I'm trying to get all my stuff in line here. Still got that problem. It's a hit-and-run accident, I-10 westbound, mile marker 31 near Milton, so keep an eye out for that. And Eglin Parkway at Hughes Street. That's over near Uptown Station. Working an accident there. The roads are slow, but at least they're dry today. That's good news. All right, we'll get that news check with Frankie next. And then when we come back, it's Classic Rock with Queen here on K-Rock.
1: 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From the Florida Highway Patrol, a Fort Walton Beach man has died following a crash in Okaloosa County. The truck, driven by the unnamed 61-year-old man, was headed south in the Fort Walton Beach Medical Center parking lot when it collided into another truck that was parked in the lot. Officials say the driver of the truck was having a medical emergency at the time of the crash. He was taken into the emergency room, where he later died. No other information is available at this time. Well, it won't be much longer. Destin's new pickleball courts are almost open. While there is no set opening date, Tamara Young, public information director for the city of Destin, hopes for an opening in June. And I can't wait. With Omni Broadcasting News, brought to you by McCaskill & Company, I'm Frankie Bennett.
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1: It's time for This Day in Local History, and on this day in 1976, Northwest Florida Congressman Robert Sykes became the subject of a rare full-scale investigation by the U.S. House Ethics Committee. The allegations centered around claims of influence peddling and possible conflicts of interest tied to financial investments and defense-related business dealings. Sykes strongly denied the accusations, calling them political fabrication and an attempt to silence what he described as the voice for rational security. He argued the complaints were based on vague or non-existent rules and accused critics of distorting the facts. At the time, Sykes was serving his 18th term in Congress and chaired a House Defense Appropriations Subcommittee, giving him major influence over military funding and projects important to Northwest Florida. Congressman Bob Sykes had first been elected to Congress in 1940 and would ultimately serve more than 38 years representing Florida's panhandle in Washington, D.C. 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

100.3 K-Rock, the classic rock station. Rolling Stones as we roll into the all-request ride at 5 here at 5:04 this Wednesday afternoon. The ride at 5 brought to us by Stripes Pub and Grill in Navarre. And they have got happy hour going on until 6 o'clock. And today is Wednesday. The chicken fried chicken sandwich is on. Chicken fried chicken is on special. Not sure if it's a sandwich, but it's certainly special. Stop on by there and get it. Also tonight, trivia night starting at 7 p.m. And don't forget about Solid's Game Room next door. All requests ride at 5. Something you want to hear, give me a call on the K-Rock studio line, 850-89-KROCK. Here's Robert Palmer.

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Coming back, we'll do some traffic and weather together right after Elton John.

0: Elton John on 100.3 K-Rock, the classic rock station. That one called Madman Across the Water. 5:19 on your Wednesday afternoon. I'm Michael Knight. We're in the middle of the All Request Ride at 5. That is brought to you by Stripes Pub and Grill. So they're in Navarre. They are doing their happy hour right now until 6 o'clock. So get on over there and enjoy that. And the special today is chicken fried chicken, which sounds really nice. They also are doing trivia night. That starts at 7 this evening. And don't forget about Solid's Game Room next door. So a lot of good times, and we'll continue with the drive at 5. And if you'd like to hear something, you call me on the K-Rock studio lines, 850-89-K-Rock. That's 850-895-7625. All right, we'd like to do traffic and weather together at this time. Let's get into that. 98 westbound, it is slow on the island, Matterhorn Beach, all the way to past the bridge. Not a surprise, the sun is in your eyes right now. And 85 northbound, still back from about Duke Field up to Crestview, but it looks like things are starting to clear out there. No accidents to report, and that's certainly some good news. Just drive safely out there. Your weather for tonight, clear around 65, and then tomorrow sunny and dry once again with a high near 82. And it's about 82 degrees outside K-Rock Studios right now. On the 23rd, that's a Saturday, Construction Junction is going to be going on at the Rigdon Center over on Lewis Turner Boulevard. And it's absolutely free, and the entire family can go on out there. It's hosted by the Fort Walton Beach Police Department. And it's a nice way to spend the Memorial Day weekend. So you get hands-on experience for all ages there. You can explore and climb on large construction vehicles, interact with law enforcement vehicles. Just stay on the outside. Don't get inside, please. Meet community professionals. You can even enjoy a medical evacuation helicopter visit. They'll do a canine demonstration as well. And as always, got food trucks and a prize raffle. It's going to go on as well. If you have sensory issues, the first hour will be sensory friendly with reduced noise. And it starts at 10, so that'll be from 10 until 11. The entire event goes on until 2 o'clock, Construction Junction, Saturday, May 23rd at the Rigdon Center. And if you'd like more information on that, you can go to our website, KRockFWB.com, and click on the events tab. We'll get back to classic rock here in just a bit. ZZ Top coming up on the other side of the break here on K-Rock.
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Bad Company on 100.3 K-Rock. 5:33 on your Wednesday afternoon. And, of course, the ride at 5 brought to us by Stripes Pub and Grill in Navarre. Happy hour until 6. Get over there and enjoy that. Chicken fried chicken. Now, the Cuban sandwich was yesterday. Got that on my brain. But today, chicken fried chicken. Trivia night, too, starting at 7. And Solid's Game Room next door. Something you want to hear? Still got some slots open for you. Give me a call, 850-89-KROCK. 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
1: With Omni Broadcasting News, brought to you by McCaskill & Company, I'm Frankie Bennett. From the Florida Highway Patrol, a Fort Walton Beach man has died following a crash in Okaloosa County. The truck, driven by the unnamed 61-year-old man, was headed south in the Fort Walton Beach Medical Center parking lot when it collided into another truck that was parked in the lot. Officials say the driver of the truck was having a medical emergency at the time of the crash. He was taken into the emergency room, where he later died. No other information is available at this time. Well, it won't be much longer. Destin's new pickleball courts are almost open. While there is no set opening date, Tamara Young, Public Information Director for the City of Destin, hopes for an opening in June. And I can't wait. With Omni Broadcasting News, brought to you by McCaskill & Company, I'm Frankie Bennett.
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100.3 K-Rock, the classic rock station. Blue Oyster Cult there as we mosey on into 6 o'clock here on your Wednesday evening. Michael Knight with you a little while longer. I will throw down some Thin Lizzy, Cream, and REO Speedwagon for us this hour. We'll get a weather update, and weather's going to be nice as we kick off the Billy Bowlegs Festival tomorrow. We'll talk a little bit about that. And Zoltar to the rescue. It's kind of a neat story. Van Halen now keeps us rocking here on K-Rock.

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Eddie Money on 100.3 K-Rock, the classic rock station. Billy Bowleg's festival kicks off tomorrow. When we come back, we'll talk about tomorrow's free invasion and all the other things you can expect during 5 days of absolute fun. Coming up after Cheap Trick here on K-Rock.

0: 100.3 K-Rock, the classic rock station. Cheap Trick, wrapping up a nice stretch of classic rock for us here as we keep on working through your Wednesday evening. Going to have Jennifer come in just a moment, give us a weather forecast, and she will tell us that tomorrow's kickoff of the 70th Billy Bowlegs Pirate Festival is going to be absolutely glorious. Now, tomorrow is the pre-invasion. As I've said, if you're going to have an invasion, you do need to sit down, make some plans, and have a pre-invasion, and there's got to be some rum involved somewhere. On Friday, though, the fun continues. They got the pirate skirmish between the crew and the city's mayor, plus the fireworks. On Saturday, it's a landing and the actual invasion, which I think will involve some rum as well. And then Monday night, they're going to wrap everything up with the torchlight parade. Other things happening, like a treasure hunt, live music, arts and crafts, and a whole lot of food from local vendors. It's the 70th Billy Bowlegs Pirate Festival, kicking off tomorrow at 3 p.m. with the pre-invasion. And if you need more information, just go to our website, krockfwb.com, and click on the events tab. We'll take a break. 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
1: I'm Omni Broadcasting meteorologist Jennifer Wojcicki with your updated forecast. Lows dip down to about 65 tonight under clear skies, northwesterly winds around 5 miles per hour. Sunny skies again tomorrow, highs level off around 83, lows level off around 59. Tomorrow night, clear skies. Sunshine expected Friday with daytime highs approaching 81, 82 Saturday. I'm Omni Broadcasting's meteorologist Jennifer Wojcicki.
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Heart on 100.3 K-Rock. And when we come back, we'll talk about Zoltar to the rescue. You remember Zoltar from the movie Big? Talk about it after the Doobie Brothers here on K-Rock.

0: 100.3 K-Rock, the classic rock station with the Doobie Brothers. As we get a little closer to Alice Cooper, he's about 20 minutes away with Alice's Attic, and he'll take you right on up until midnight with some really great stuff. So you remember Zoltar, the Zoltar machine in the movie Big with Tom Hanks? Well, a Michigan lottery player told lottery officials there that the numbers he used to buy his ticket for the April 22nd drawing online were the same digits he had been using for decades since getting them from a Zoltar machine 30 years ago in Vegas. Said he's been playing those numbers on lottery games ever since. His ticket matched all five numbers, and they were 24, 29, 32, 49, and 63. So the morning after the Powerball drawing, he got an email from the lottery, and they told him about his $1 million Powerball prize. He said at first he couldn't believe it, but once he got, you know, a hold of himself and finally realized he did win, he said his prize money will allow him to pay off his house and his car, take a vacation, and save for retirement. I bet I know where that vacation's going to be. Well, you got to go back and thank the Zoltar machine. You know what happens when you diss a Zoltar machine. Take a break. Come back with REO next here on K-Rock.
1: 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The history of rock and roll traces the roots of rock through its pioneering artists and follows its powerful journey to the legends of classic rock who define generations until the 90s. Along the way, we'll weave in the rich military history of the Florida Panhandle, highlighting our region's vital role in defending and shaping the nation to its 250th birthday. 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
2: I'm Captain Billy Bowlegs, Rick Gwynn, inviting you to join me for the 70th annual Billy Bowlegs Pirate Festival in Fort Walton Beach, May 14th through the 18th. 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

Stevie Ray Vaughan on 100.3 K-Rock, the classic rock station. As I head on out, man, it is time for me to go. We're just about 10 minutes away from Alice Cooper, so stay tuned for that. He'll take you right on up until midnight. Tomorrow morning at 6, you'll kick off your Thursday the right way with the B-Team Morning Show. Ballpark Frank will be in at 10, and he'll work it until 3, taking care of the midday duties. And, of course, that's when I'll be back here, all bright-eyed and bushy-tailed, and we'll get through a Thursday afternoon together. I'll leave you with the babies. Want you to be cool, and keep it locked right here to 100.3 K-Rock, the classic rock station. Peace.

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